Minnesota. And life's like space without room. And life's like bacon and ice cream. That's what life's like without you. Life's like forever becoming, but life's forever dealing in hurt. Now life's like death without living.

What good is knowing such devotion? I've been around, I know what makes things run. What good is seeing our chocolate? What good's a computerized nose? And what good was cancer in April? Why no good?

these thoughts that I'm thinking. It must be better, huh, not to be thinking at all. A styrofoam lover with emotions of concrete. No, not much, not much at all. What good is life without living?